0: I got an idea.
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I say you look so fine that I really want to make you mine. 4, 5, 6, come on and get your kicks. 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
2: From the Sky News Centre at 7, former rugby league player Kevin Sinfield's been knighted in the King's Birthdays Honours list. He's raised more than £11 million for motor neurone disease charities, inspired by his late friend and teammate Rob Burrow. The 45-year-old says he has a mixture of emotions.
3: It feels very different to get individual awards because, effectively, all I've wanted to do is win team trophies or win team awards, and a little bit embarrassed by it. But massively overwhelmed and humbled.
2: There are MBEs for six of England's Women's Euros winners, while Dame Helen Mirren and authors Julia Donaldson and Mallory Blackman are among more than 1,000 other people recognised for various contributions. It's understood two people have been arrested after England's World Cup squads had their boots stolen from a van. Police say footballs and training equipment were also taken in transit from Florida to Kansas City. A senior US official says Washington and Tehran are very close to reaching the framework of a peace deal. Pakistan's prime minister is also suggesting an initial agreement could be signed this weekend. A 17-year-old girl's been stabbed in the neck in Briarfield in Lancashire. Police who've arrested a local man say the teenager's injuries aren't life-threatening. Sir David Beckham says he feels truly honoured and fortunate to be living the American dream. He's received a star on the Hollywood Walk of Fame for his contribution to sport and entertainment. Tom Cruise spoke at the ceremony, as did the former England captain's wife, Lady Victoria.
4: David, I am so proud of everything that you have achieved so far, but even more proud of the husband, father, and person that you have always been. Congratulations. We're so proud and we love you so much.
2: The couple later watched the USA beat Paraguay 4-1 in their opening World Cup match, and fellow co-host Canada came from behind to draw 1-1 with Bosnia-Herzegovina. That's the latest.
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7: Feeling warm with lengthy sunny periods, somewhat cloudier at times, but it's pleasant all day. So tops of 20 Celsius in Ludlow, Tenbury Wells and Church Stretton, and 6 for tonight.
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It's Madonna, Hung Up at Sunshine Radio. Hang on, let's get this microphone up a little bit. There we are, a tiny bit louder, that's it. Every day it's slightly different. Or is it that my voice is a little bit tighter this morning? I don't know. Maybe it's the atmospherics. Hope you're okay. Welcome to the weekend. I drew the curtains and there was the big round thing in the sky and it was blue. And it's like, oh, fantastic. So that is terrific news for the weekend. And it's going to stay dry all weekend. Well, hang on. I'm going a bit farther. I haven't checked tomorrow's weather. Certainly dry all day today, so if it's a barbecue later, yes, you're going to be all right. Tops of about 20 Celsius. Sun, bit of cloud. Sun, bit of cloud. No rain. I'll take that.

She's America, the 1975. And she'll probably be supporting on USA, USA. 4-1 win overnight in the World Cup with Katy Perry singing a song. It seems that a pop star will sing a song before each match relevant to their country. So when it comes to the England match, who's going to be singing for... I'll go and Google it. AI will tell us, I'm sure. Anyway, here we are. Good morning. Hope you're okay. Hello to Daz, who's out there this morning. Yeah, it's Billie Jean. We're playing Billie Jean. And up and about for the weekend as well. Griff, the trucker, sent me a nice picture. He's been out with the Jack Russell terrorists. He says, hoping to get the grass cut. I cut the grass last night. He's out in the fields there. Ooh, they're sprouting. I wonder what crop that is. Is that corn, do you think? Anyway, thank you for your picture. Send us your pictures of your...

0: It's up. Michael Jackson. Billie Jean. 16 past seven, right? I've done a bit of research. There won't be a singer at the England match. What it was each of the host countries, because there's three, it's Mexico, America and Canada, had their own opening ceremony. So you had Alanis Morissette and Michael Bublé for the Canadian opening ceremony, and then you had Katy Perry and Tyler for the American opening ceremony. So that's what it was. So it's all done. The singing is done.
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0: Unless Lady Victoria Beckham decides she's going to get up and squawk. Let's hope not. Because David and Victoria were there, of course, on the Hollywood Walk of Fame, along with their friend Tom Cruise, for David Beckham's star outside Man's Chinese Theatre there. I mean, that used to be that those stars were for movie stars. Movie stars only. Now it's anybody who's just famous. It is literally the Walk of Fame now. So, yes, David Beckham has one on the Walk of Fame in Hollywood. It's kind of bizarre, isn't it? I bet he wouldn't. 20 years ago, I bet his brain would have exploded at the thought of that. And the fact that he hangs out with Tom Cruise all the time. Anyway, there we are. Can't take anything away from him. He does seem to be a very nice chap, doesn't he, Mr. Beckham? And we're never going to forget him with the rest of us. Well, I didn't. Queuing up at the Queen's coffin to view it with everybody else for 4 hours whilst certain celebrities queue jumped. Man of the people. All right, then, here we are. Then let us know what you're doing with your weekend. Anything exciting going on? Will you be firing up the barbecue later on? Let us know over on the Sunshine Socials or pop it up on a WhatsApp 07988 607080. Let's hit this weekend. Sadja Boys, Blur and Rihanna all lined up next. The

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Sancho Boys, Soda Pop at Sunshine Radio. Right, so the third celebrity has been announced for Strictly. It is Delta Goodrum. We said she was going to be in there somewhere. Probably, therefore, is if they're going to do one today, would it be Denise Welsh? So far, it's all girls. Anyway, negotiations continue, I'm assuming, and contracts are being signed right up to the last minute because they didn't announce her till about 5 o'clock yesterday. Anyway, we will wait and see. Hope you're all right. It is the weekend. It's Girls and Boys. It's Blur.

girls and boys. So we've given away 5 family passes to Folly Farm on our summer days so far this month. Get ready on Monday on the Sunshine Facebook page for 5 family passes to Dudley Zoo. We're keeping those days out are coming. Remember, you need to be watching our socials and getting involved on Sunshine's Facebook page. 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I was going to say click like and subscribe and hit the notification bell, but that's a different platform.

0: World Cup performances then for Rihanna. Barbados is not a hosting nation, after all. All right, and it's 7:30. Oh, crack, it's 7:31. We're running late. Well, we'll have a look at last night's World Cup action. Plus, stick around because we have Madness, we have Becky Hill, and we have Milky all lined up here at Saturday at Sunshine.
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0: Feeling warm with lengthy sunny periods, somewhat cloudier at times, but it's pleasant all day. So tops of 20 Celsius in Ludlow, Tenbury Wells and Church Stretton, and 6 for tonight.
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9: Canada claimed their first ever World Cup points as the co-hosts came from behind to rescue a 1-1 draw against Bosnia-Herzegovina. Southampton striker Kyle Larin grabbed a late equaliser in Toronto. Also in Group B, Qatar face Switzerland tonight. Brazil take on Morocco after that in their Group C opener before Scotland play in the tournament for the first time since 1998 against Haiti overnight. James Matthews is in Boston.
10: It's been 28 years since the Tartan Army's been able to attend the World Cup. They are making the most of it.
11: I never expected, but it might never happen again in our lifetime.
12: That caused us to go to the group.
10: Manager Steve Clark says his players need to respect opponents Haiti and to have no regrets.
13: It's great to be here, but we also want to do something special.
10: Talisman Scott McTominay is fit to play after recovering from a bug.
9: And former rugby league player Kevin Sinfield has been knighted in the King's Birthday Honours list. He raised more than £11 million for motor neurone disease charities, inspired by his late friend and teammate Rob Burrow. There are MBEs for 6 of England's Women's Euros winners, Michelle Adjaman, Jess Carter, Hannah Hampton, Lauren James, Chloe Kelly and Alessia Russo. Two-time Ryder Cup winning captain Luke Donald and snookers Sean Murphy get OBEs.

0: Going back to performers at the World Cup. Robbie Williams reckons at some point he's performing, so I don't know. We will see. Maybe at the closing ceremony, although headlining closing ceremony is Madonna. Blimey, look at me. I'm talking about the end of the thing already. England hasn't even had a single match yet. It's World Gin Day today. Chin chin to the gin. Also National Dragonfly Day. Isn't it early for dragonflies? Or am I thinking about crane flies? Because they come out in September, don't they? It's National Marina Day today. And tripping the colour, it's the King's birthday. Because the King has two birthdays. One that actually is his birthday, and then you have this one that you celebrate with the tripping of the colour. So that will be on the telly later on. 7:47, Saturday morning. INXS and Kylie on the way.
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0: Loads of great deals over on Sunshine Savers. Go snap them up before somebody else does. We just played you a bit of madness, of course, didn't we? Well, they are headlining Saturday night at Lakefest. You missed out if you didn't pick up your Sunshine Savers tickets. But you can go to Appfest, which is at Tewkesbury. Natalie Imbruglia will be playing over there, along with Pixie Lott. You've got Professor Green, Pro Green. He's on the line up there. Bay City Rollers, if you want something old school. Tony Christie as well, and Gabriella Chilmi. We're doing camping tickets for that festival for £70. You heard right. You could be there with your tent for £70. 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

0: giving you those Ibiza vibes then for a Saturday morning. Duke Dumont and Jax Jones, I Got You. Right, stick around. On the way, Olivia Dean, actually. Portugal the Man and Pink.
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3: From the Sky News Centre at 8, after raising more than £11 million for motor neurone disease, Kevin Sinfield receives a knighthood. The former Leeds and England Rugby League star has been recognised for services to charity in the King's Birthday Honours List. He started fundraising after his best friend and former teammate Rob Burrow was diagnosed in 2019. England international Jodie Cunningham says he's a massive inspiration.
4: What he's done since retiring from the sport and his charity work, what he's done for his late friend, but for everyone, it transcends rugby league and is an incredible man. I think it's been a long time coming and it's a great honour for him, his family and the whole of rugby league.
3: There are damehoods for authors Julia Donaldson and Mallory Blackman. Actress Dame Helen Mirren becomes a companion of honour. England's World Cup squad have had their boots and training equipment stolen. It's understood two people have been arrested after items were taken from a van heading to Kansas City. US forces have shot down Iranian drones heading towards the Strait of Hormuz. It's as the prospects of peace are talked up on both sides. A man's been arrested on suspicion of attempted murder after a teenage girl was stabbed in the neck in Lancashire. The 17-year-old was attacked in Briarfield. Canada came from behind to draw 1-1 with Bosnia-Herzegovina in their opening World Cup match in Toronto. The USA began their tournament with a 4-1 victory over Paraguay. Tyrone Francis was watching in Los Angeles.
5: No President Trump, but Tom Cruise and David Beckham were in the stands watching the US Open with a convincing 4-1 win over Paraguay. Former Arsenal striker Florian Balogun got two of the goals. In Toronto, Michael Bublé performed before Canada got their first ever World Cup point after a 1-1 draw against Bosnia-Herzegovina.
3: Sir David Beckham has received a star on the Hollywood Walk of Fame. He says he feels truly honoured to be living the American dream. That's the latest. I'm Faye De Silva.
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0: Feeling warm with lengthy sunny periods. Somewhat cloudier at times, but it's pleasant all day. So tops of 20 Celsius in Ludlow, Tenbury Wells and Church Stretton, and 6.

8:05. It's the weekend. It's Saturday. Are you going to do some dancing? Pink. And the sun is out. Oh, yeah. Hey, if it's your birthday, extra reasons to dance, of course, today. You're sharing with Aaron Taylor Johnson, the actor, Malcolm McDowell, Steve O from Jackass. I didn't know he was born in Wimbledon. Actually, a British-born American-Canadian... Oh, it says stunt performer and radio performer. Radio performer, that's what I am, I suppose. Kim Marsh's birthday as well today, and Kathy Burke. Will she be smoking a fag for her birthday? I don't know.

Portugal the man. Feel it still. 9 minutes past eight, so the World Cup is definitely up and running. England haven't played yet, although they're going to have to. Somebody stole their shoes. Somebody stole their boots. You couldn't make it up, could you? Definitely had to be sabotage. Who do we suspect of that, then? Russian?

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1: Radio.
2: Hi, 11 minutes past 8. Blimey, 11 minutes past 8. Running early today. Short songs. Going to be a nice day out there today. Okay, it's not wall-to-wall sunshine. There will be a bit of cloud, but if you are planning to get out there, do it. I mowed the lawn last night. So get that out the way, which is a bit silly, really. I should have done that today because there's jobs in the house I've got to do now today that I could have done last night. But it was nice last night, so it doesn't really matter. Jobs is jobs, isn't they? Chores is chores. Weekends, you've got to use your time wisely. Also, by the way, talking about using time wisely, I'll see you at the Jam. If you're at the Jam Factory in Hereford tonight, it's the Battle of the Bands. I should be representing Lakefest because there's a place on the stage there and at North Stock for the winners and some extra prizes as well. So I shall be judging on behalf of Lakefest tonight. So we'll see you there. Best of luck to the three bands that made it through to the final. We have our fifth winner on Sunshine Summer Days week one, where we've been sending you off to Folly Farm over on the Sunshine Facebook page. If you fancy a chance next week of a family day out, well, it's Dudley Zoo, Monday to Friday, on the Sunshine Facebook page all next week. Make sure you are following on our socials right now, in readiness.
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0: Let's talk weddings. Are you going to a wedding today? Is it your wedding day? Are you waking up, having the champagne breakfast and all of that? Well, guests at a recent wedding in Brazil, they were rather stunned when the bride arrived at the venue in a hearse. But for 33-year-old Daniela Signor, it was a perfect tribute to how she met and won the heart of her now husband. Yes, he's the local undertaker.

and she first spotted him. His name is Apollo Scariot. What a showbiz name, eh? Sounds like a boxer from the 80s. Apollo Scariot. 3 years ago, she was attending a relative's funeral. She went, oh, I like him. He was far too busy doing his duties to notice her being very professional. So she came up with a bold plan to win his heart. She started turning up all the time at local funerals. Over 2 years, she attended services in the town, hoping to catch his eye. Eventually, she did. Paid off, they started dating, and they made their unusual love story official with vows, rings, and a hearse entrance. Well, it's to death us a do part very instantly there.

0: one of his Zara Larsson then, and A Lush Life. Still top 10 for her. 8:23, something we're not going to see today or tomorrow is any rain. Particularly not blokes falling out the sky.
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0: There's a great clip going round of Fox TV's coverage of the World Cup. And a former star, Alexi Lalas, describing James Corden live on TV. And Thierry Henry is a pundit stood next to him, and his jaw drops. It's a certain word that you couldn't say, and you certainly couldn't accuse James Corden of on television in this country. Somehow they've got away with it on a national TV station in America. You'll see it online. I just watch it on loop just to look at Thierry Henry's face. Okay, talking to sport, we'll have a World Cup roundup from last night's matches. Well done, Canada, and well done, America. Nickelback to play for you. Katy Perry, who performed a bit before the American act before the American match, because as we found out earlier on this morning, why do these pop stars keep popping up? Because there are three opening ceremonies, one for Mexico, one for America, one for Canada. Katy Perry did the American one. Very low key though, people were thinking they were going to get a medley of her hits. She sang one song, which was a ballad, and that was it. Anyway, that's plus Tame Impala and the look at the charts.
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0: Feeling warm with lengthy sunny periods. Somewhat cloudier at times, but it's pleasant all day. So tops of 20 Celsius in Ludlow, Tenbury Wells and Church Stretton, and 6 for tonight.
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6: Canada claimed their first ever World Cup points as the co-hosts came from behind to rescue a 1-1 draw against Bosnia-Herzegovina. Southampton striker Kyle Larin grabbed a late equaliser in Toronto. Also in Group B, Qatar face Switzerland tonight. Brazil take on Morocco after that in their Group C opener, before Scotland play in the tournament for the first time since 1998 against Haiti overnight. James Matthews is in Boston.
7: It's been 28 years since the Tartan Army has been able to attend the World Cup. They are making the most of it.
8: I never expected, but it might never happen again in our lifetime.
9: That caused us to go to the group.
7: Manager Steve Clark says his players need to respect opponents Haiti and to have no regrets.
10: It's great to be here, but we also want to do something special.
7: Talisman Scott McTominay is fit to play after recovering from a bug.
6: And former Rugby League player Kevin Sinfield's been knighted in the King's Birthday Honours list. He raised more than £11 million for motor neurone disease charities, inspired by his late friend and teammate Rob Burrow. There are MBEs for 6 of England's Women's Euros winners: Michelle Adjiman, Jess Carter, Hannah Hampton, Lauren James, Chloe Kelly and Alessia Russo. Two-time Ryder Cup winning captain Luke Donald and snookers Sean Murphy get OBEs. Market.

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1: It's Mark Edwards, 8:35. More of the songs to make you feel good. This is Sunshine Radio. Top 5 albums as of last night's charts. Overpass. Elsewhere Always Is at 5, brand new. 4, The Art of Loving from Olivia Dean. Number 3, Drake with Iceman. Number 2, The Essential Michael Jackson. Straight in at number 1, Niall Horan with Dinner Party. Is it all Sade covers? Number 5 in the movies is Obsession. Number 4, Backrooms. Number 3, Masters of the Universe. I have the power! Yeah. Number 2, The Amazing Digital Circus, The Last Act. I know. Wonder what that's about. AI, probably. And Scary Movie, the new Scary Movie, is number one. And here she is, singing her ballad last night for the American team at the opening of the World Cup. It's

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Katy Perry at Sunshine Radio 8:39. Far too bright with the sun out today for Tame Impala and Jenny and Dracula.

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1: 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That's including your camping there across the weekend. Some great acts there, including Dodgy, Natalie Imbruglia, Top Loader, Pixie Lott and more. 70 quid to go to a music festival with all those genuine acts. Amazing. 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And coming soon, Beef Stock. We'll be doing some special Sunday tickets at half price for Beef Stock with the Beefy Boys. sunshinesavers.co.uk is where you need to go. On the way, Sabrina Carpenter, Cece Peniston, Alex Warren as well before 9.
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Christchurch, Stretton's very own station. This is Sunshine Radio. 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

That'll be Cece Peniston. Then there's Finally and Sabrina Carpenter and The House Tour before that. Okay, we are off to the 90s on today's flashback. 12 tunes, clues, and our mystery year on the way after 9. First, Alex Warren.

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1: That'll be TikTok then, from Clean Bandit at Sunshine Radio. 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Got loads of fresh ones on there. Also, two great contests you can still enter. 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I think they might even be throwing in £1,000 as well. Pretty good, huh? 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Oh, no, £100 to spend. I guess there must be more than one winner then. Also, the National Lottery and the Music Venue Trust are creating the UK's biggest ever music festival on your doorstep at the end of this month. That's 26th to 28th of June. It's called Everywhere at Once. If you want to win tickets and get involved in that, again, all you got to do is click where it says Everywhere at Once on the front page at sunshineradio.co.uk. We are off to the 90s. Get ready for a Saturday flashback, and your guest is coming up in 2 minutes.
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3: From the Spain Centre at 9. England's World Cup squad have had their boots, footballs and other training equipment stolen. It's understood two people have been arrested after various items were taken from a van as it headed from Florida to Kansas City. Our sports reporter Rob Dorsett has this update from Missouri.
4: My understanding is that the vast majority of the kit that went missing has now been recovered. And that's really good news, of course, for the players who are due to arrive here in Kansas City later on today. They'll hold an open training session in front of local dignitaries and children.
3: Rugby league star Kevin Sinfield's been knighted in the King's Birthday Honours list for his work into motor neurone disease. There are damehoods for Gruffalo writer Julia Donaldson and Noughts and Crosses author Mallory Blackman. Actress Dame Helen Mirren becomes a companion of honour. Iran and the US are talking up the prospects of peace. It's thought a memorandum of understanding, a series of proposals to end the war, could be signed in the coming days. A police officer's being investigated for apparently using artificial intelligence to create evidential material. The Financial Times is reporting they've been removed from frontline duties with the Derbyshire Force. The Crown Prosecution Service says it's engaging with courts that may have been affected. Sir David Beckham's reflected on his working class roots as he received a star on the Hollywood Walk of Fame.
5: I must admit that this is all rather surreal. I've always been a dreamer, but I could never have imagined that an honour like this would come to a working-class English soccer player like me.
3: The former England captain's been recognised for his contribution to sport and entertainment. He was joined by Lady Victoria at the ceremony in LA, as well as actor and friend Tom Cruise. The trio later watched the United States opening World Cup match. They thrashed Paraguay 4-1. Fellow host Canada came from behind to rescue a 1-1 draw against Bosnia-Herzegovina. That's the latest. I'm Fader Silver.
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1: Feeling warm with lengthy sunny periods, somewhat cloudier at times, but it's pleasant all day. So tops of 20 Celsius in Ludlow, Tenbury Wells and Church Stretton, and 6 for tonight.
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1: We're going back to the year that the Planet Hollywood restaurant opened in London. Do you remember? Now, let's have a think now. Bonus question on this one this morning. Can you name the, I think it was 3 Hollywood legends that were behind it? In my head, I can remember 2 of them. So I need your help anyway to remember the 3rd one. The 3 Hollywood legends that opened Planet Hollywood. Well, the chain, the franchise, it's gone now, isn't it? Norman Tebbit finally settled his overdue poll tax bill, considering he was in the government. Also the year that university tutors were instructed to declare any romantic involvement with their students. Storm hit Western Europe, 11 people died in Britain alone. And it was announced that the BBC soap El Dorado was to be scrapped after exactly 12 months. I watched most of the episodes of that. I look back and go, well, why did I waste my time? It was okay. It wasn't as bad as people made out. Anyway, 07988 607080 is our WhatsApp number, and those lines are open. Let's go.
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1: It's Two Princes from the Spin Doctors. We're in the year that 10-year-olds Robert Thompson and John Venables were charged with the murder of James Bulger. The first British soldier was killed in Bosnia. Bill Clinton was sworn in as the 42nd American president. There'd be no problems there, will there? Oh. Also, the season finale of The Simpsons featured guest voices from the Red Hot Chili Peppers, Bette Midler and Barry White.
2: Big bad Barry White.
1: Was he going to talk about camping? He loved going camping. This is true. And Czechoslovakia was dissolved into the Czech Republic and Slovakia. Let's have a look at some of your guesses this morning. Let's see if you're on the money. Well, first one in is Claire in a cloudy Cheltenham. You are correct. Next up then, Ollie in Abergavenny. Now you're saying, is it Arnie, Sly and Bruce Willis for Planet Hollywood? Could be right, you know. Let's see if anybody else has got that as well. Let's have a look here. Sarah in A Sunny Ludlow, you're going with Sly, Sylvester Stallone and Bruce Willis. Yes. You know, I think you're all correct there. Your guess in the year was right. Also guessing the right year is Cindy in Hereford with the same three. Yes, that's right. Pete and Maz in Gloucester, you have the year right this morning. Chris Parry, Planet Hollywood, opened by Stallone, Willis and Schwarzenegger. Yes, you're absolutely correct. Hello, Fizban in Ledbury. He says, I used to go out every Friday and Saturday night with my friends at this time. Hey, me too. He says, all these songs are awesome and bring back so many emotional memories. Well, this is it. They reckon that it used to be that they used to be 14 was when you formed your musical position, if you like. But now they're saying that the songs, scientists are now saying the songs when you're about 20 are the songs that you carry with you through life. So there we are. It's my birthday today, says Angie in Church. Dan, having a guess? Yes, you're having a guess, and you're correct as well. So 07988 607080 is our WhatsApp number as we continue with Shaka Demus and Pliers. I wonder if they're any good with the tools doing DIY.
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Regret, New Order, and Sybil When I'm Good and Ready before that with West End, of course. It's 9:28, but what year are we in? No, hang on, Sybil's now. You come back in my life. It was Shagadimus and Pliers before.

0: West End and Sybil, when I'm good and ready. 9:32, we better crack on, haven't we?
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0: Converse All-Star baseball boots were all the rage. Also, people having logos shaved into their number two haircuts, particularly the Nike one. England played their first game under Terry Venables and beat Denmark 1-0. Manchester United took the league trophy for the first time in 26 years. This is also the year that FIFA proposed, all right, that throw-ins should be replaced by kick-ins. That never took off. Pete Sampras beat Jim Courier to win the men's singles title at Wimbledon. What else can we tell you? Prince changed his name to the artist formerly known as Prince, and then Symbol, and then went, oh, it's pointless, I'll go back. And at the movies, it was Sleepless in Seattle, Indecent Proposal, and Jurassic Park. Dawn and Charles in a Sunny Kington have the right year this morning. 07988 607080 is our WhatsApp. We still have K7, Pet Shop Boys, and Urban Cookie Collective on the way.
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0: Hello, Lisa in Yarpole. She says, I think the year is da-da-da-da-da. I think it is as well. Well, you're right, actually. I'll tell you. I know it is. The government pledged to introduce legislation to criminalise invasions of privacy by the press. That worked well, didn't it? Mandy Smith, remember she used to be with Bill Wyman. She married footballer Pat Vandenhoel. Fred Martin from Northumberland burnt down his home in protest at his £410 council tax bill. He'd been living in a wooden cabin without water, power or a toilet. That's a shed, basically, isn't it? Also, it was announced that the Queen would start paying income tax and capital gains tax. There we are. Right. Any more big clues we can give you, really? No, not really, to be honest. There's nothing else exciting. Oh, we mentioned Bill Wyman. By the way, he got married this year as well to a 33-year-old fashion designer, Suzanne Acosta. Right, there we are then. That's your last set of clues on our mystery year this morning. We are in the 90s. The next one up was a remix that made the charts better than the first time round. 07988 60 70 80 is our number.
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Long Train Running, Doobie Brothers on the remix in our mystery year. Right, M people are moving on up, and then I'll reveal when we were this morning.

people, moving on up. But in what year? Well, I'll tell you right now. 1993, don't you know? Now, a little bit of piano from Tony Mortimer and E17. Rounding off 93, it's all right.

0: It's Really All Right. E17 then, rounding off 1993 on the flashback this morning. Stick around, Leon's on the way, and then Chris will see you through the afternoon. I will catch you again on Monday here at Sunshine.
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3: From the Spenny Centre at 10. Some of the England World Cup team's equipment has been stolen in transit. Boots belonging to players as well as balls are among the items taken from a van heading from Florida to Kansas City. Police in Missouri say two people are in custody. Rugby league legend Kevin Sinfield's been recognised for his work championing motor neurone disease. The 45-year-old's been knighted in the King's Birthday Honours. The nation will celebrate the King's official birthday this morning with the famous Trooping the Colour ceremony. The royal family's joining thousands of spectators in central London. This year, police have told anti-monarchy protesters they must stay in a designated area of the Mall until the public's allowed along the route. Graham Smith from the group Republic is staggered.
4: The police have basically abused their power to push us back away from the side of the Mall and to restrict our rights to protest in a way that is fundamentally wrong and most likely unlawful.
3: Iran's confident the framework of a deal to end the war will be agreed soon. The US is also talking up the prospects of peace, though it has shot down Iranian drones heading towards the Strait of Hormuz. The United States opened their World Cup campaign with a 4-1 victory over Paraguay in front of a home crowd. Former England youth international Falaran Balogun scored twice for the co-hosts. Manager Maurizio Pochettino says they thrived thanks to the roars from their supporters.
5: It's not only the principal actor, but the fans, amazing, because the energy that they translated to the team was amazing, and we can do amazing things if the fans are in this way.
3: Fellow host Canada came from a goal down to draw 1-1 against Bosnia-Herzegovina. And a craze for prawn cocktails and pavlova is hitting supermarkets and restaurants. The throwback to the 80s is partly fueled by Gilly Cooper's Rivals being shown on streaming platforms. That's the latest. I'm Faye De Silva.
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9: Today, warm to the south of Sunshine Land with lengthy sunny periods, a little cloudier and breezier to the north with a small chance of a light shower. Your highs today, 20 degrees, and there will be a high pollen count. Tonight, your overnight low is 6 degrees, and tomorrow, Sunday, will be a fine day with light winds and a mix of fair weather cloud and sunny spells. Your highs tomorrow, 22 degrees. Good morning. Thank you to Mark for the breakfast show. I'm Leon, here to look after you for the next few hours. Music on the way from Lola Young and Curiosity Killed the Cat. Let's start with Lou Reed.

0: brand new music from Lola Young from down here at Sunshine Radio. Hello, it's Leon with you on a Saturday morning. How are you? Have you had a good morning so far? Great to throw open the curtains and see beautiful blue skies once again. Hopefully a fantastic weekend ahead. What have you been up to then? Last night, had a quiet night in actually, catching up with Clarkson's Farm on Amazon Prime. Really enjoying it, and it's still a fantastic eye-opening series into the world of farming. And what I'm loving this year is he's investigating modern farming techniques, the use of drones and remote-controlled sort of tractors. They're called agrobots, and it's incredible to see. Caleb, obviously, very dubious because he's a hands-on guy, but just wonderful to see that exploration of modern farming. And it's quite eye-opening about where agriculture could go in the next few decades. All right, then, what's coming up on the show today? We will, of course, be playing the Locked Lip Lyric, where I mumble my way through a song and invite you to guess what it is. Also, up next, it's the Saturday morning pub quiz. 5 questions to get your brain in gear for the weekend ahead. Music on the way too from Sam Fender, Ed Sheeran and Blondie.
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I will never let you down. That's Rita Ora at Sunshine Radio. It's time for Pub Quiz. Five questions to get your brain kick-started for the weekend ahead, whatever it is you're up to. If you're working today, use this to decide who makes the cups of tea on the next tea break. So whoever gets the least correct, they get the punishment. They get the tea-making duties. All right, question number one. Spielberg is back with Disclosure Day in cinemas. I'm booked in to see that later this week. Can't wait. But what was the name of the boy that befriended E.T. in the 1982 classic E.T. the Extraterrestrial? What was the name of the boy that became friends with E.T. in that classic film? I don't want the actor's name, I want the character's name, the boy in E.T. What was his name? Number two, the Brazilian Grand Prix is held in what city? So the Brazilian Grand Prix is held in what city? I'm guessing it's a Brazilian one. Number three, who was the second wife of Henry VIII? Who was the second wife of Henry VIII? Number four, how many strings are there on a double bass? So how many strings are there on a double bass? I used to play the cello, which I think is one below the double bass in size scale. And number five, which famous figure did Carrie Simmons marry in 2021? Which famous figure did Carrie Simmons marry in 2021? That's your five on the pub quiz for today. It's just for fun, and I'll have the answers for you in about 20 minutes' time. Music on the way from KC and the Sunshine Band. First, here's Sugar Ray.

0: That's the way I like it, KC and the Sunshine Band at Sunshine Radio. Did you watch any of the World Cup yesterday? I will be honest with you, football is not my thing, but I'm interested in sort of how it's staged and how they hold the games and that kind of thing. And yesterday was the first game of the World Cup to actually be played in the USA. It was in Los Angeles, and they opened it with Katy Perry performing from the middle of the pitch. And do you know what? You'd have thought she'd have banged out one of her hits. No, she played a little-known album track called Wonder, which no one knew, so it didn't really get the atmosphere going. I mean, I Kissed a Girl or California Girls was right there, Katie. Why didn't you sing that? But anyway, that aside, also in the crowd were Tom Cruise, David and Victoria Beckham watching the match. What happened yesterday in the matches? Well, a Group A match. Yesterday, South Korea played Czech Republic, South Korea winning 2-1. Canada took on, do you know what, I never know how to say the name of this country. Bosnia Herzegovina, is that right? Probably not. But anyway, Canada took them on, 1-1 draw for them. And Mexico played South Africa, Mexico winning 2-0. Scheduled today, we have got Qatar versus Switzerland at 8 o'clock this evening. Brazil take on Morocco at 11 o'clock. And also today, United States have already taken on Paraguay, winning 4-1. Well done to the US. All right, then, that is your World Cup update. I'll take another look at that later on in the show. Coming up next, though, the answers to the pub quiz plus music from Ed Sheeran and Blondie.
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Azizam, Ed Sheeran at Sunshine Radio. How did you do in the pub quiz this morning? Then let's find out. Question number one. Spielberg is back with Disclosure Day. What was the name of the boy, though, that befriended E.T. in his 1982 classic E.T. the Extraterrestrial? It was Elliot. Elliot. Elliot was the name of the boy. Number two. The Brazilian Grand Prix is held in what city? That's São Paulo. Number three. Who was the second wife of Henry VIII? Anne Boleyn. Number four, how many strings are there on a double bass? There are four strings. And five, which famous figure did Carrie Simmons marry in 2021? Boris Johnson, of course. That is Boris Johnson's wife. Well done if you got 5 out of 5. You are officially a Sunshine Radio genius for the weekend ahead. Give yourself that house point.

0: Knocked off number one by Taylor Swift, Sam Fender and Olivia Dean, Rein Me In at Sunshine Radio. How did you do on the pub quiz this morning? Well done to Angela from Churchdown in Gloucester. Birthday girl, Angela, happy birthday to you. You did well on that. Well done to Phil McKenna at Barrow-upon-Soar, Leicester. 5 out of 5 to you. Back on form. A couple of weeks of 4 out of 5s. But well done. Full marks to you. And the gold star, the first to get 5 out of 5 this week. House point goes to Cindy in Hereford. And thank you for giving me guidance on the pronunciation of Herzegovina. That's how you pronounce it. Well done. Good stuff. This is Sunshine Radio Saturday morning. Coming up, music from Roxy Music and Girls Aloud.
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Jump, Girls Aloud at Sunshine Radio. 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
4: Today then, it's warm to the south of Sunshine Land with lengthy sunny periods. A little cloudier and breezier to the north with a small chance of a light shower. Your highs today, 20 degrees, and there is a high pollen count. Tonight, your overnight low is 6 degrees, and tomorrow it's going to be a fine day with light winds and a mix of fair weather clouds with sunny spells. Your highs tomorrow, warmer at 22 degrees. Good morning, Leon with you for a Saturday. I've got the number one record from Taylor Swift on the way, music from Depeche Mode, but let's start with Robbie Williams.

0: knew it.
1: From the soundtrack to Toy Story 5, currently UK number one, Taylor Swift, I Knew It, I Knew You. It's going to be a busy month at the cinema this month for me. Obviously, I'm going to go and see Disclosure Day this week, the new Steven Spielberg film. Toy Story 5 is out at the end of the week, so I've got to go and see that. And then it's Supergirl. Supergirl's coming to the cinema, so I've got to see that as well. I'm just hoping that Toy Story 5, because Pixar are very good at this, Toy Story 5 won't leave me an emotional wreck like Toy Story 3 did all those years ago. Do you remember that? The scene in the incinerator where they're all holding hands? Good grief. That was hard to watch. Anyway, how you doing there? Leon with you on a Saturday morning, the 13th of June, 2026. And what is going on around the world today? It's Weed Your Garden Day today, apparently. Or just maybe leave them and say they're wildflowers. You know, it's good for the butterflies, isn't it? Also today, Sewing Machine Day today. Thomas Saint patented the first sewing machine this day in 1790. Since then, it's become one of the iconic symbols of the Industrial Revolution. Don't have any clue how to use one. I remember having to do a sewing machine driving test when I was at school at good old Aylston many, many moons ago. And you had to follow this zigzag line, then a straight line, then a curvy line. And I just think I was probably hopeless at it, knowing me. Also today, International Axe Throwing Day, a day to try your hand at skillfully lobbing the tree-felling instrument in a fun, competitive and safe environment. And you know what? If you fancy checking it out, head to Sunshine Savers, where there's some deals on exactly that with our friends at JDR Karting. 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

Lisa Stansfield, this is The Right Time at Sunshine Radio. Flicking through the papers today, and guests at a recent wedding in Brazil were stunned when the bride arrived at the venue in a funeral hearse. But for 33-year-old Daniela Signor, it was the perfect tribute to how she met and won the heart of a now husband, the local Undertaker. His name's Apollo Scariot. What a great name. That sounds like a superhero name, doesn't it? Apollo Scariot. She first spotted him in early 2023 while attending a relative's funeral. Instantly smitten, she quickly realised he was too focused on his duties to notice her, so she came up with a bold plan. She started showing up at all local funerals. For nearly 2 years, she quietly attended services in their small town, always hoping for a moment of connection, and even giving family members a sympathetic hug just to see him. Her persistence eventually paid off. The couple began dating, and they've made their unusual love story official now with vows, rings, and that hearse entrance. I mean, that's the sequel to Four Weddings and a Funeral, isn't it? Four funerals and a wedding. It's just written already.

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OMD, Locomotion at Sunshine Radio, your Saturday morning songs that make you feel good. And can you identify a song from a lyric? Are you good at that? I know some people are incredible for it. I go to a pub quiz every now and then, and one of my teammates absolutely brilliant at it. But can you do it if the person who's reciting the lyric has their lips locked in place and can only mumble my way through a song? That's what I'm about to do. I've got this bit of plastic here that wedges my mouth open, makes it harder for me to talk. I'm going to recite a song lyric and see if you can work out what that song is. It's the locked lip lyric. And if you think you know, my WhatsApp number is 07988 607080. Feel free to get your guesses in. Are you ready for this week's lyric? Here you go. I love the way she fills her clothes. She looks like them girls in Vogue. I love the way she plays it cool. I think that she is beautiful. That's the lyric. What's the song? 07988 607080. Get your guesses in. We'll find out what it is after midday.

0: Do-do-do-do. I just might. It's Bruno Mars at Sunshine Radio. If you've just tuned in, you have missed the Locked Lip Lyric. It's where I recite a song lyric with a bit of plastic wedged in my mouth that makes it harder for me to speak, and see if you can work out what that song is. Do you know what? I'm feeling generous. I'm going to give it to you again. And I'm going to give you a clue this time. It's a song from the noughties. We're looking for a noughties song. 07988 607080. What is this tune? Hang on. Let me just wedge my mouth open. I love the way she fills her clothes. She looks like them girls in Vogue. I love the way she plays it cool. I think that she is beautiful. What is the tune? Bit of slip spit there, sorry. 07988 607080. What is that song? Get your guess in. We're going to find out what it is after midday. Stick right there. Music to come from The Feeling and Gale.
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Seeing them live in Bristol 20 years ago was one of the best gigs I've ever been to. And since then, I think I've seen them live about four more times. The feeling I thought it was over at Sunshine Radio. So today is World Axe Throwing Day. 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
3: Today, warm to the south of Sunshine Land with lengthy sunny periods. A little cloudier and breezier to the north with a small chance of a light shower. Your highs today, 20 degrees, and there will be a high pollen count. Tonight, your overnight low is 6 degrees, and looking ahead to tomorrow, a fine day with light winds and a mix of fair weather cloud and sunny spells. Your highs tomorrow warmer at 22 degrees.

Oh, love that tune. Taking me back to my teenage years when Britpop was king. McCormont and Butler, yes, at Sunshine Radio. It is the 13th of June, 2026. Are you celebrating today? Is it your birthday? If it is, happy birthday. You share it with some great famouses this week. Malcolm McDowell from A Clockwork Orange. He's the man that killed Captain Kirk in Star Trek Generations. Also featured in Halloween and Entourage. 83 today. Happy birthday to Malcolm McDowell. Tim Allen, the voice of Buzz Lightyear himself. Also starred the Santa Claus films and, of course, Home Improvement, that 90s sitcom. He's 73 today. Happy birthday, Tim Allen. Steve-O is 52 today. Do you remember Steve-O? He was star of MTV's Jackass, which was that ridiculous stunt show back in the early 2000s. He's actually born in London, England. I didn't realise that. I thought he was American. But they are bringing it back for one more outing. A Jackass movie is coming our way this summer. Chris Evans, not the one off The Big Breakfast, but the one off the big movies. Captain America himself, he's 45 today. Also celebrating their birthday from Hearsay, Kim Marsh is the big 5-0 today. She is 50. And David Gray, the musician, was born on this day in 1968. Happy birthday to all of them. And let's celebrate with one from David Gray right now. Here's the birthday boy with Babylon.

0: from the White Ladder album, David Gray, Babylon at Sunshine Radio, celebrating his birthday today. Your last chance then to get on board with the Locked Lip lyric today. Have you worked out what the song I'm looking for? It's a 2000s song, early 2000s, I think, if I remember rightly. But what is this song? Let me lock my lips in place and recite the lyrics. Here you go. I love the way she fills her clothes. She looks just like them girls in Vogue. I love the way she plays it cool. I think that she is beautiful. What is the tune? 07988 60 70 80. Get your guesses in and we're going to find out what that song is next, along with music from George Ezra and Delamitri.
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Delamitri, not where it's at Sunshine Radio. I've got to say sorry to Saffron Frost. I've just spotted your text message I missed from earlier. She says, please could you wish my husband a happy first wedding anniversary from his wife Saffron. We're currently holidaying in Hereford thinking about our wedding day. Congratulations to you both. Enjoy the delights that Herefordshire has to offer and hope you enjoy your anniversary. Good stuff. All right, the Lot Lit lyric today. What was the lyric? I love the way she fills her clothes. She looks just like them girls in Vogue. I love the way she plays it cool. I think that she is beautiful. What song was it? Well, getting it right. Well done, too. Let's have a look on the WhatsApp. Laura Dobbs, you were absolutely spot on. Steve the Chef, working in the Globe in Berry Hills, has the correct name of the song. Well done to you. Also getting it right, Des in the Forest of Dean, you were absolutely spot on. Phil McKenna in Barrow-upon-Soar, Leicestershire, Lynn in Brockhampton, all of you getting it right. What was the tune I was looking for? It was Scouting for Girls, and She's So Lovely.

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2: Are you looking for a fantastic Father's Day weekend next weekend? 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Yes, join Acton Scott Heritage Farm this Father's Day weekend on Saturday the 20th and Sunday the 21st of June, featuring steam engines from the Cheshire Live Steamers, short miniature steam rides around the farm, magnificent shire horses, a hearty slice of pie and chocolate Guinness cake from the calf. I'm there. That sounds delicious, doesn't it? As well as their Victorian Farm costumed demonstrators, a special weekend event bringing together the sights, sounds and atmosphere of Britain's steam-powered past in the beautiful surroundings of the Shropshire Hills. That is next weekend at Acton Scott Heritage Farm. 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
8: You don't have to have a shingles vaccination the minute you turn 70.
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I love that tune. Post Malone, Circles on Sunshine Radio, the songs that make you feel good on a Saturday afternoon. Hello then, Leon, with you for the next few hours. And if you were a university student right now, a final year university student, it would be a big time for you because your dissertation will have been finished off and handed in and you'll be winding down. It's probably your last few days at university, a big step in life. You've got to think, what's next? Do I settle down, get a house, get a job? What's around the corner? And a survey has been undertaken to find out just this. And recent graduates say it's more anxiety-inducing to negotiate their salary with an employer than it is to break up with a partner. A survey of 2,000 higher education graduates, that's graduates from university, from the last year, gave respondents several scenarios, asking which would be more stressful. Results revealed that 54% believe negotiating their salary with a potential employer is worse than breaking up with a partner. Recent graduates' top worries in order were getting a job in their sector or field, paying off their student debt, and paying their bills every month. That is what they are worried about. And they're very smart to take life so seriously. When I was that age, the biggest sort of decision I had to make was what to watch from Blockbusters every Friday evening.

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1: Sabrina Carpenter house tour at Sunshine Radio. I don't know whether you follow American politics. It's not been a great week for our orange friend over the pond. He's been ordered to take his name off the JFK Memorial Theatre and Arts Centre in Washington, D.C. He imposed himself upon it when he won the presidency a year or so ago and turned it into the Donald J. Trump and JFK Memorial Centre, when really it should just be a memory to JFK. He tried changing all the artists and acts could be there, and he promised to redevelop it. A judge has basically blocked all that, saying, no, you can't do that. It's not a memorial to you. It's a memorial to JFK. You've got to take your name off it. In the process, basically, he's been ordered to do it by midnight tonight, I think it is. And there is now a webcam live streaming the crews setting up scaffolding around where he's put his name on the side of the building. It's got 4 million people watching it. That is absolutely bonkers. 4 million people just watching a live stream of some scaffolders taking down some letters off a building. This is Sunshine Radio. On the way, music from Sophie Ellis-Bextor and Lily Allen.
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Smile, Lily Allen at Sunshine Radio. 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
2: Today, warm to the south of Sunshineland with lengthy sunny periods. A little cloudier and breezier to the north with a small chance of a light shower. Your highs today, 20 degrees, and there will be a high pollen count. Tonight, your overnight low is 6 degrees, and looking ahead to tomorrow, a fine day with light winds and a mix of fair weather cloud and sunny spells. Your highs tomorrow warmer at 22 degrees.

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More of that coming your way at 1:30 when we play three in a row here on Sunshine Radio. The big entertainment story of the weekend is the continuing reveal of the contestants for this year's Strictly Come Dancing. This week they've announced that former EastEnders star Lacey Turner is going to be on the floor for the 2026 Strictly Come Dancing season. Following that, they then announced that Danny Dyer is making a comeback. She had to retire from the competition last year with a dodgy ankle, didn't she? But she is making a comeback, and much deserved as well, I think, giving her a second opportunity to show her worth. So Danny Dyer will be in Strictly. But the big one today has been announced. Delta Goodrum, the Australian pop star, who's having a bit of a moment. She was in Eurovision, of course, this year, and she has been announced as the third contestant of the brand new Strictly Come Dancing, which, of course, will be hosted by Emma Willis and Josh Widdicombe from September. Is it normally that it starts? I'm not sure. August or September. It's scary, isn't it? Because once it starts, the countdown to Christmas is kind of on as well, isn't it? It goes far too quickly. But there you go. Big news. If you're a fan of Strictly, the contestants are being announced. This is Sunshine Radio. Great music in this hour. I've got Naina Cherry, Ello Black, Blue Boy, Alex Warren on the way. Do you know what? In fact, I'm going to play him now.

0: Fever Dream, Alex Warren at Sunshine Radio. Saturday the 13th of June then, 2026 World Cup fully underway. Yesterday's matches, South Korea versus Czech Republic, South Korea winning 2-1. Canada took on Bosnia-Herzegovina and it was a 1-1 draw. Meanwhile, United States played their first match of the tournament with Katy Perry singing a song to get them underway. Wasn't the best song. The atmosphere was a bit flat. But it obviously boosted them because they won 4-1 against Paraguay. Well done to the US. Tonight, Qatar take on Switzerland at 8 o'clock this evening and Brazil play Morocco at 11 o'clock tonight. Those are some late schedules, aren't they? You have to stay up if you want to follow all the matches. Luckily, I think Team England's matches aren't scheduled quite so late. Wednesday is our first match. Wednesday, the 17th of June, 9 p.m. is when England kick off their World Cup campaign. Good luck to them. And if you're staying up to watch the matches, enjoy it tonight. 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

Does that take you back to the 90s? Club Eros, or maybe the Crystal Rooms hearing that? Blue Boy, Remember Me at Sunshine Radio. What a tune for a Saturday afternoon. We're going to be going back to the noughties in a short while, three in a row from the 2000s. But if you want some jazz, pop and rock instead, then I'm going to recommend to you Shobden Airfield's Music and Fly Day. 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

0: from November 1988, Nana Cherry and Buffalo Stance at Sunshine Radio. Billboard magazine has ranked it among the 500 best pop songs of all time to this day. And she actually performed it live on Top of the Pops while she was 7 months pregnant. A reporter asked her if it was safe for her to go on stage and perform, and she simply replied, "Yes, of course, it's not an illness, is it?" Incredible stuff. Well done to Nana Cherry. And if you love your 80s music, why not check out Gary King's Totally 80s tomorrow afternoon from 4 o'clock here on Sunshine Radio. A whole 2 hours of your favourite decade. An entirely different decade we're heading to next at Sunshine Radio. It's all 2000s as we take a seat on the naughty step with Avril Lavigne, Beyoncé and Busted.
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0: Yes, three in a row from the 2000s, finishing with Busted and the Year 3000. What a great tune. Of course, it's sad news at the moment for Busted fans, because James Bourne of Busted is very unwell at the moment. He's had to pull out of all tours and Busted activities. He's even taken his social media offline as he undergoes some surgery, which he says will extend his life. The rest of the band, obviously, in full support of him, and we are all in full support of him. Thoughts with him and hope everything goes well, and we see Busted back on stage very soon indeed. This is Sunshine Radio, still to come this evening on Sunshine from 6 o'clock. Gary King will be here with Totally 90s, a whole 2 hours of 90s music to kickstart your Saturday evening. And next, from 2 o'clock, Chris Bloomer is here to look after you for the rest of the afternoon. I've got enough time to squeeze in Mariah Carey and Olivia Rodrigo next.
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13: You'll see.

the fantastic Olivia Rodrigo and The Cure. I was watching an interview with her earlier, and she said she once spent some time in Llandudno, of all places, the amazing coastal resort in North Wales, and she had an American credit card, I'm presuming an American Express, that most shops didn't take. And the only shop that took it was like a Greggs. So basically, for the weekend, she survived off sausage rolls alone. Oh, bless her. Olivia Rodrigo, The Cure, at Sunshine Radio. It's time for my fact finder, some incredible things I've learned over the last 7 days for you to share with your friends if you're off out a little later on. For instance, this week I've learnt that in New Delhi, if a tree falls sick, an ambulance is dispatched to treat the tree. This came into effect back in 2009, and it takes 4 people to do the job. They have tree ambulances. That is incredible. China owns all the pandas in the world, I've learnt this week. And genetically, a fungus is more closely related to animals than to plants. That makes the video game Last of Us even creepier, doesn't it? Finally this week, and this is my favourite fact in a long time, I've learnt that Taylor Swift's keyboardist is called Karina DiPiano. Her name is Karina DiPiano. That is a great name. That's my facts for the week. Hope you've enjoyed those. I'm back tomorrow afternoon from 12 noon, whatever you're up to. Have a great Saturday, and Chris Bloomer will be here to look after you next. 5, 6.

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0: Saturday afternoon, it's Chris with you on Sunshine Radio with the UK's number one, Ariana Grande, and Hate That I Made You Love Me. That's taken from her forthcoming new album, Petal, which is finally out on July the 31st. So how are you then? Hope your day's going well. Hope you got some nice things lined up for the weekend. Got to say thanks a lot to Leon for the last few hours. He'll be back with you tomorrow at midday. And on the way next, we've got music from Benson Boone.
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1: Well, AppFest is back from the 30th of July through to the 2nd of August in Tewkesbury. 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
1: And they're the Killers with Somebody Told Me on Sunshine. 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Now, all last week, we gave away family passes to go to Folly Farm in Pembrokeshire. This week, we're giving away family passes to go to Dudley Zoo. So make sure you're listening to Nick first thing Monday morning. At 8 o'clock, we'll post on our Facebook page what you need to do to get yourself into the draw. And then, as I say, make sure you're listening to my show after 5 to see if you're the winner for that day.

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0: She's going to be performing live in Manchester in Heaton Park next weekend as a part of Park Life 2026. That's Zara Larsson and Lush Life on Sunshine. Before that, Bonnie Tyler and the classic Holding Out for a Hero. And there'll be more big anthems like that from the 80s tomorrow afternoon from 4 when Gary King returns with Totally 80s.
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1: Well, Acton Scott Heritage Farm is open every weekend and during the school holidays. 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

0: There's the multi-award-winning Olivia Dean and So Easy to Fall in Love on Sunshine. Before that, from Tango in the Night, Fleetwood Mac and Big Love. And there'll be more classic throwbacks like that for a whole hour tomorrow morning at 9 with Nick on the Flashback. And all you got to do is work out what year connects the hits and the headlines.
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1: 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And then the game after that is in Group C, where Brazil face Morocco at 11 o'clock tonight. 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

great to hear that again, the beautiful South, and you keep it all in on Sunshine Radio. I recently read an interview with Paul Heaton in which he revealed that whenever he does a tour, he makes sure that the ticket prices are no higher than £40 a ticket. I think a lot of bands and singers should take a leaf out of Mr. Heaton's book, shouldn't they? Anyway, heading towards 5 o'clock right now, and here's a classic four filler from Blue Boy.

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1: Well, Worcester Tribute Festival is happening at Worcester Racecourse on Saturday the 1st of August. And this year, they're shaking things up with eight of the UK's top tribute bands. The likes of Nirvana, Fleetwood Mac, Pink, also Becky Hill, The Killers, Sam Fender and Dua Lipa as well. 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

0: It's Chris with you on Sunshine, and there Robbie with Old Before I Die, and Gary King will have more 90s tunes like that on the way after me at 6 o'clock when he returns with Totally 90s. And next up, music from a lady who's currently dating a former Prime Minister.
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Well, that is just about it from me. Thank you very much indeed for your company. I'll be back with Drive Time this Monday afternoon from 2. Hope you can join me for that. Gary King on the way next with Totally 90s, and we'll stick in that decade with Shaun and Bears and play out with a Happy Mondays and Step On. Enjoy the rest of your weekend.

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4: Hey, welcome to the show. This time we have news on Linda Perry from Four Non Blondes fame, Westlife, Ricky Martin, and if we chat later, Leanne Rimes. This very week in 1992, a certain VP was proving to be not the sharpest tool in the box.
5: So I go out to the shop for it, right. Start fried potato, P-O-T-A-T-O. And when I was walking back to my chair, he says, stop and go back and put the E on potato.
6: What did you think when you heard him say that?
5: I knew he was wrong.
4: Dan Quayle's political career French fried by that. Now let's start with Christina Aguilera, who will help the US mark its 250th birthday this summer. She's one of the headline names for One Philly Unity Concert for America, a free six-hour gig taking place in Philadelphia on July the 4th. The event takes place on Benjamin Franklin Parkway and will end with fireworks blazing through the city skyline. So let's enjoy Christina at her breakout best. This is Genie in a Bottle on Totally 90s.

Maiden 90, a big banger from George Michael on Totally 90s. Now let's turn to Linda Perry, perhaps best known as lead singer of the Four Non Blondes, but she also wrote and produced Beautiful for Christina Aguilera, who we heard a short while ago. Anyway, she was saying that she was once set to produce a Green Day album that never materialised. She even allocated 6 months for the project. Green Day's representatives have denied her involvement, and the album was eventually released as 21st Century Breakdown, produced by Butch Vig. So currently it's a she said, they said story, but we'll certainly keep you posted. In the meantime, Four Non Blondes, what's up on Totally 90s?

0: Oh, yeah. A peach of a tune from Linda Perry and Four Non Blondes. What's up on Totally 90s? Now, moving on. Because Westlife 25, the anniversary world tour, has got more dates added now, including 13 nights in Dublin this September. Then the lads will visit England, Scotland and Wales before heading to mainland Europe, Asia, Mexico, Scandinavia, Australia and New Zealand. The tour coincides with the release of their new album, 25, The Ultimate Collection. And I find myself wondering, what's on that? Well, amongst other things, I imagine, this.
1: Everybody's looking for that something.

0: Flying without wings, or more accurately, perhaps, falling with style. You're listening to Totally 90s, and this is the show that gives you the chance to play out your all-time 90s top three. You do that by heading into Facebook and finding us there under This Is Totally 90s. That's where you feed in those tunes. Andy Garrett did that recently. His set kicks off with Paula Abdul next.
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0: comprehend.
1: Simply Red, one of their out and out winners, is number one in Andy Garrett's all-time 90s top three, and I'm going to agree with Andy there, best one of the three. But also close behind, Kathy Dennis, Too Many Walls, and Paula Abdul's Rush Rush. Andy, great set. Thanks very much for getting involved. Right, let's mention some brand new Facebook friends. Hi to Raphael Burns and Sean Grant this time. Thank you for your many visits recently to our Facebook page. And still to come in this hour, we're catching up with Leanne Rhines for a chat and also hearing from the Young Disciples, Ricky Martin, and next, the real McCoy.

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1: Oh, those are the hats, my flower.
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1: Exactly. 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

Now, what's going on in Ricky Martin's life? We've not heard from him for quite some time. Well, he does have a one-off UK date in the diary for later on this summer. He'll be playing Sandringham Estate in Norfolk on Saturday the 22nd of August as part of the Heritage Live Festival. It's being billed as his first UK show in a decade, and it will be a colourful night. He'll be joined by the Sugar Babes and Ollie Alexander. But this will be the big showstopper, of course. Living Love, Vida Loca on 2FM.

0: Young Disciples, apparently nothing on Totally 90s, which brings us now to special guest time. And recently, Leanne Rimes was revealing to us how she's a bit like all of us. Occasionally, she has no idea where it's all going, but on other occasions, she's all razor-focused.
1: I'm very driven and more focused as I get older, focused on exactly what I want. 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
0: I think it's fairly safe to say we all want this one. How Do I Live? From Leanne on Totally 90s.

0: You're listening to Totally 90s. I'm Gary King. And next in Remember the Time, the big songs from this week in 94. As well as Crash Test Dummies, we'll also hear from Eternal. It's Remember the Time from 1994, next.
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0: Ah, yes. His Royal Highness King Mufasa letting us know that it's 1994, and in the charts, The Pretenders.

0: The Pretenders. I'll Stand By You. In the charts this week in 1994, the year that saw the breakout role for Hugh Grant.
1: Perhaps you were right, Hen. Perhaps we should have got married.
2: God, no. Marry you and I've had to marry your friends, and I'm not quite sure I could take Fiona.
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0: Four weddings and a wading bird. Meanwhile, back in the charts, Crash Test Dummies on Totally 90s. Whoa.

0: Just a Step from Heaven, Eternal, in the charts this week in 1994, the year that gave Steve Coogan his big breakout role when we all got to know Alan Partridge.
1: Aha!
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0: Big Mountain, their version of Baby, I Love Your Way. 1994 was when Nelson Mandela became Prez of South Africa.
1: Hi, Nelson Mandela, Mandela. You hereby swear to be faithful to the Republic of South Africa.
0: And at number one, Wet, Wet, Wet on Totally 90s.

0: number one for many, many weeks of 1994, including this one, Wet, Wet, Wet, Love Is All Around. We'll do a different year 7 days from now. But on the way next, it's the all-time 90s top three selected out by Joanne Hobbs. She's going to start with Britney next.
1: What are you laughing about, Gerald?
2: Just been talking to our neighbour about high fertiliser prices. I didn't tell him about Dave's advanced seaweed now with the option of adding nitrogen.
1: Has that gone up too?
2: No, not yet, my dear.
1: Well, you'd better order ours now. Straight away.
2: Already have, my dear.
1: For all your fertiliser needs, contact those nice boys at Edwards Agricultural Supplies on 01584 711 635 or follow Dave Edwards on his Facebook page.
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0: one in Joanne Hobbs's all-time 90s top three, The Unstoppable Cher, Believe. That was my favourite too. But also in there, Spice Girls, Goodbye, and Britney's Baby One More Time. Joanne, that was lovely. Really enjoyed that set. Thanks for getting involved. Let's also mention brand new Facebook friends Kim Ballatyne and also Jay Morley. And stick around if you would for Roxette, Mayer, Phil Collins, and next, Lenny Kravitz.
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Lenny Kravitz, Are You Going My Way? He's coming our way in 7 days' time as our special guest, talking about the one person who kept him grounded. But now let's move on to Phil Collins, who says he won't perform at his Rock and Roll Hall of Fame induction later on this year. He's being honoured as a solo artist in November, but says performing live takes rehearsal and being match fit, and he doesn't want to do it unless he can do it properly. He hasn't completely ruled out touring again one day, but for now, he's taking things very carefully. So while he does that, let's enjoy this huge hit from Phil. Something Happened on the Way to Heaven on Totally 90s.

That's fabulous, isn't it? Mayer, All About the Money on Totally 90s. Now let's turn to Roxette, who are celebrating 40 years since their debut album with a North American anniversary tour this autumn. Per Gessle is taking the music that he made famous with the late Marie Fredriksson back on the road together with celebrated vocalist and collaborator Lena Philipson. The tour starts in Clarkston, Michigan on September the 10th and then heads across the US and Canada over the ensuing weeks. And this will be a fan favourite all the way. It Must Have Been Love on Totally 90s.

0: This is Gary King. That's it for Totally 90s, but join me again in 7 days' time when Lenny Kravitz will be my special guest. I might also play your all-time 90s top three. Let me see those tunes by heading into Facebook and then looking for us under This Is Totally 90s.
1: 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Apparently, some humans are still a bit shy about trying our milk machines.
2: I think their word is complicated.
1: Complicated. It's just press and pour. Out comes cold chocolate, strawberry or salted caramel. It's so rich and creamy. It's like a sundae, even on a Tuesday.
2: You're a poet and you don't know it, me flower.
1: I know, but it really is simple. Remember when I first saw the milking robot? I was terrified, but at least I gave it a go.
2: You did, my beauty. And once the humans realise they get a delicious chilled milkshake at the end of it, they'll be as brave as you. Milk the way it should be. Fresh, local and proper. 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

Hustle no rock and roll, unless your name's Brewster, cause Brewster's a punk. Three. Parents let go cause it's magic in the air. Criticizing rap shows you're out of order. Stop looking, listen to the phrase and Fred Astaire's, and don't get offended while Mace Dosey does your daughter. A tri-camera roll system is now set. Fly around the store under Daisy Productions. It stands for the inner sound, y'all, in your Quebec, that the action's not a trick, but

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